0: speaking English because this is Friday.
1: Yes, as always, yeah. It's Friday, so we have to talk English 1 hour ahead.
0: Yes, and in between 7 until 8. Not in between, yeah.
1: In between.
0: I mean like di antara jam itu. In between 7 until 8. You can request a song.
1: Yes, of course.
0: Nah, because of today is English day, you can request all of the West song.
1: West song.
0: Lagu barat.
1: Maybe Indonesian musician, but the song have to be in English.
0: Yeah. Like Isyana Saraswati.
1: Isyana Saraswati.
2: Agnes Pramono.
0: Ardito.
2: Agnes Mo.
0: And then maybe like
1: I think Nuna. Afghan have a song with English.
2: Yeah.
1: I think.
2: Yeah. Raisa, Kulit Bilau.
0: Yeah. Yes, or maybe West artist.
1: West Adrian Hilaf.
0: Adrian Halif. Sorry. Not Hilaf, you know. Okay. And then for the first song.
1: No. The way to request. How?
0: How to request? You can text us.
1: Yes.
0: Texas Fried Chicken.
1: No. Texas Fried Chicken is
2: Texas,
1: is for lunch.
0: Okay. Text us. I mean like WhatsApp us to 08161141014.
2: Okay. Can you repeat?
1: Okay. Let me try. Yeah. 08161141014.
0: Why you cool? And then I'm not cool.
1: Because I'm cool and cuss.
0: Oh, cool cuss. Wow, very very funny, you know. Okay, our first song today is from
1: Chris Brown. We have Forever.
0: Asik deh.

0: 101.4 FM, suara Jakarta, suara warga Indonesia. Yes, sahabat suara, please, please, please, just send your request for Friday. Because on Friday we also and always speaking English. So you can request the song with English, of course. West song.
1: Yes.
0: What about pergi menyanyi?
1: Go to sing.
0: No.
1: Ah, what?
0: Pergi menyanyi. Pergi lagu.
1: Song.
0: No.
1: Lagu song. No.
0: What? Pergi lagu.
1: Apa tuh?
0: Go song.
1: Wow. What? Why you tell me go song?
0: Lu udah serius banget. Si Indra serius banget.
1: Ini lagi baru malang ini.
0: Okay, Jason, text us your request to via WhatsApp.
1: Yes.
0: To number 0816114104. Okay, so gonna read first request from WhatsApp. Good morning for Feby
1: from Cibubur.
0: Fania kemana ya?
1: Fania mana?
0: Sama Mas Feby?
1: Ada. Sibuk kali pak.
0: Udah lama gak kirim WhatsApp. Morning Kino Sen Gina.
1: Makanan.
0: Both. Dua-duanya ya.
1: Yes.
0: Morning Kino Sen Gina. I'm Feby from Cibubur. Can I request song from the cake? I will survive.
1: I will survive. Okay.
0: Semua orang. Nice song. Everyone knows this song very well,
1: yes,
0: ya.
1: Yes,
0: so everyone if hear this song gonna sing along.
1: Yes. I will survive ya.
0: Oh, okay. Kenapa sih harus ada English Day, man?
1: Kan
0: capek
1: idenya,
0: cuy. Capek.
1: Gua mah ikut aja.
0: Iya, waktu itu kan cuman iseng ya.
1: Iya.
0: Ya Allah.
1: Lagian tadi gua mikirnya adalah akan diplesetin.
0: Capek ngomong bahasa Inggris ya Allah.
1: No.
0: Oke, okay, I'll try my best ya.
1: Yes.
0: Next, good morning Mr. Kinos and Miss Gina, Bro Indra and Bro Bulus. I am Hussein from Jagakarsa.

0: Greeting to all you suara listener wherever you are. Thank you. Thank you.
1: Thank you. You're welcome.
0: And next.
1: Yeah, last.
0: Good morning from who is this?
1: Puncak.
0: Yes, Puncak and
1: Puncak is but
0: is Teha. Who is Teha anyway?
1: Initial.
0: So welcome to the club ya, yeah, yes. for Teha.
1: Yes.
0: Teha wanna request a song for he is working now. Oh, jadi dia lagi bekerja, pengen dengerin lagu ini ya. From Stephanie Putri, I love you 3000. Of course.
1: I love this song.
0: Yes, everyone love this song.
2: Yeah, yeah, of course. Me too.
0: And
2: me
0: then
2: tisu basah ya.
0: Masih ada dulu?
2: Yes, of course.
0: Yeah.
2: Ada.
0: About tisu yang Ajay?
2: That's some that's very magic, you know.
1: Yeah. Bruno Mars, yes.
0: Yes, magic, yeah. Bruno Mars.
2: Magic. Yeah.
0: Langsung disapuin. Many thanks, Kamsahamida Kinos Nikta and two of Ajudan.
2: Ajudan.
0: No, they are not our Ajudan. They are our Kacung, you know.
1: Kacung mania.
2: So,
0: we're gonna direct play this song. I love you 3000 from Stephanie Putri. Special for Teha.
2: Let's go.

0: Indonesia. Asik.
1: How is it going, sahabat suara?
0: Cakep, udah ada kemajuan, Inggris. You know?
1: Of course, don't worry.
0: There is an in front of your English.
1: I mean,
0: kemajuan.
1: How is it going today so far?
0: Yeah.
1: I hope you are all survive, ya.
0: You are all survive, bertahan, ya.
1: Iya, kalau kata Kay kan,
0: I will survive.
1: Apapun yang kita hadapi, apapun yang ada di depan, I will survive.
0: Yes, correct. And we still open request from you all. Then there is a WhatsApp, okay?
1: Yes, next.
0: I will read it, okay?
1: Okay.
0: The WhatsApp, yeah?
1: Okay, please.
0: Morning is Suara Radio and best friends is Suara. Request the power of love from Celine Dion. Bukan ya itu?
1: Rin, ini lagunya
0: the
1: bagus
0: power
1: ya, Rin.
0: Of love.
1: Tapi kayaknya lama banget ya, Rin.
0: The power of love itu. Cause I'm your lady and you are my man.
1: Aku dimarahin sama Butika. 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
0: Oke, we anggap Ririn apa Rina tadi tuh?
1: We count this.
0: Emang ya?
1: Iya.
0: We count it. Rina disepir aja ya, disepir. Oke, menghilang.
1: Diskualifikasi.
0: Okay. Disqualification. I'm Liant.
1: Wow. Good morning, Liant. Liant.
0: From Cawang.
1: Wow, good morning, Cawang.
0: I like to request a song by Crash Test Dummies called.
1: Yang mana judulnya?
0: Itu. I bet which you one? Guys have never heard it before, right?
1: Uh-huh.
0: Yeah. With this current economic situation, it's the perfect song to listen to while
1: daydreaming.
0: Oh.
1: If you can play it. If not, I'm taking back my thank you.
0: Oh, gak jadi thank you dia berarti. Iya.
1: Yeah. No, I'm taking back. Oh, iya.
0: Yang gak jadi
1: stay
0: thank
1: healthy,
0: you berarti.
1: Everyone.
0: Thank you, Liant.
1: Thank you, Liant. And good morning. This one from?
0: This one from, wait a minute. Riz Tony. Yes, Riz Tony.
1: Tony is the last winner, ya?
0: Last winner
1: against me
0: different,
1: in Kinos AI.
0: Different Tony.
1: Different, ya? Different Tony.
0: I think
1: okay.
0: Different Tony. If you don't mind, could you play music from Old Dayak with Beautiful Day.
1: Beautiful Day. Okay, let me check.
0: Okay.
1: Let Indra check the song before we play it, yeah.
0: Sahabat suara request strange
1: song.
0: Yeah.
1: Or we are as announcer is very jadul.
0: No.
1: Jadul, very not update, ya.
0: No, we are dumb. We are dumb.